After having finished school, more or less, they couldn't be cool. As they met, they fell in love. But before the natural end, they've been forced to regress.

Brogan grows outwards, flows into love, like a flower from above. Sex, no air tracks, flesh molding into flesh. Electrifying. Balance until the atoms burst. Full of contentment. Fantasy-rich fullness. Water. Cream. 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Packed dime. Success. Multiplying. Babies in a carrier. Attached to mother. Like a womb. Nature. Scratches at the infant's legs. Undergrowth, slugs, moths, doves, tears of hunger, mother's breast, warm, plump, lactating.

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The self-love begins again, retreat, withdrawn, despise. Pity, anxiety, the need to love another, completeness, like a flower, like a worm, phone ring,

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5: Life sucks and I never try suicide. Mind's fucked even more than I realize. Time's up, keep it moving when she arrives. If you ever heard what I heard in my mind, never try, you would cry, that's a lie, you would die. I don't wanna ever come down from a high, I am in the best seat. From time, been the next breed, if you're coming, come at me directly. Don't need no one to defend me. Souls in a place even I can't get to, don't fuck with the deadly. Moon waves and open seas, quick coasting overseas. Fuck those who don't believe, they will never wanna admit I'm the best here. From the mere fact that I've got ovaries, it's a woman's world, so to speak. Pussy, you sour, never giving credit where it's due.

I made mine to go deep. Oh, he wouldn't have guessed I'm so chill. Part of the day in the life you won't see. Part of the day in the life you can't be here for. It's the day in the life of OGs. Dealing with inner demons, I won't leave. Not a word you will listen when my soul speaks. 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I'm a mess, honestly, fuck all your policies. They

0: They pass 32-1. 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On the ground, getting up. I'm buzzing. Fresh pack of drum. 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Down on my luck. Mitsubishi logo. 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
1: a Tribe Called Quest.

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1: Yes.
0: An inmate at the Cobb County Adult Detention Facility. To accept this call, press 0. To refuse this call, hang up or press 1.
1: Yo, what's up, my brother?
2: What's up, my brother? Talk to me. What's the word?
1: Oh, I ain't doing shit, man. Just pushing more Peter, more sweeter, more completer than any Peter pusher around. See what I'm saying to him?
3: Spider back. I'm a big dog. You a cat. How was that? You was ever in the format. 100 bun on the bed. Yeah, 100 racks. Sun's up.

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A self-administered needle in the arm. Zombie stares. And rubber spines.

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The stolen presidency, the government brainwashing.

Tutsis, agents of the West, migrants looting the land, the tentacles of the local elite, neighboring responsibility, corporations mining, the World Bank and the IMF. Tell them, talk about the blood. Talk about the blood. 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The censorship. The censorship, the dank jail cell. 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

0: 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I'm here with BK the Ruler.
1: And Raider Zim.
0: We're losing tenor. 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

0: Smoke. 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
1: We smell a Californication.
0: Everything grows in the Congo.

I have a dream that one day this nation will rise up and live out the true meaning of its creed. We hold these truths to be self-evident, that all men are created equal. I have a dream that one day on the red hills of Georgia, the sons of former slaves and the sons of former slave owners will be able to sit down together at the table of brotherhood. I have a dream that one day even the state of Mississippi, a state sweltering with the heat of injustice, sweltering with the heat of oppression, will be transformed into an oasis of freedom and justice. I have a dream. My four little children will one day live in a nation where they will not be judged by the color of their skin, but by the content of their character. I have a dream today. I have a dream that one day, down in Alabama, with its vicious racist, with its governor having his lips dripping with the words of interposition and nullification, one day right there in Alabama, little black boys and black girls will be able to join hands with little white boys and white girls as sisters and brothers. I have a dream today. I have a dream that one day every valley shall be exalted, and every hill and mountain shall be made low. The rough places will be made plain, and the crooked places will be made straight. And the glory of the Lord will be revealed, and all flesh shall see it together. This is our hope. And this is the faith that I go back to the South with. With this faith, we will be able to hew out of a mountain of despair a stone of hope. With this faith, we will be able to transform the jangling discords of our nation into a beautiful symphony of brotherhood. With this faith, we will be able to work together, to pray together, to struggle together, to go to jail together, to stand up for freedom together, knowing that we will be free one day. This will be the day. This will be the day when all of God's children will be able to sing with new meaning, "My country, 'tis of thee, sweet land of liberty, of thee I sing. Land where my fathers died, land of the pilgrim's pride, from every mountainside let freedom ring." And if America is to be a great nation, this must become true. And so let freedom ring from the prodigious hilltops of New Hampshire. Let freedom ring from the mighty mountains of New York. 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Free at last. Free at last.